0: 94.3 Kilos, Craig Gitter Kremit. That's the new rock you're voting on here tonight, Periphery. A week out from their brand new record, comes out the 15th, Pale White Dot. That is New Rock and Mr. God. What do you think? You decide the fate. New rock from Periphery here tonight. You like it, that's a crank hit. You don't, that'll be a cram hit. Rock line, social sites, and mobile app. Get that vote my way. Hey, Kilo, crank it or cram it?
1: Crank that buddy.
0: New rock from Periphery and Mr. God. What's your vote?
2: I would say crank it.
0: Hey, Kilo, crank it or cram it tonight?
2: Crank it.
0: Rock line, social sites, mobile app. That is how you are heard. Kilo's crank it or cram it tonight. Periphery and Mr. God on that chopping block. Matthew with the crank it, Christian with the crank it over at the Kilo Facebook page. Crank it from Paul over at the text line. Let's hear from you here tonight. Periphery, New Rock, Mr. God. Get that vote my way. New Rock from Volbeat, Demonic Depressions right here at Kilo.

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All those details for the upcoming festivities. Crank it or cram it, Friday night, new rock from Periphery and Mr. God.

0: 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And their track, Mr. God. Hey, Kilo, Craig or Kramitz?
1: Crank that, man.
0: Periphery, Mr. God, Craig or Kramitz?
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1: Crank it, good song, man.
0: Benito and Brian, both with Crank It's over at the text line. Donna adding a Kramitz, Eric adding a Crank It's over at that Kilo Facebook page. Get that vote my way. What do you think? Periphery, Chopper Block, Crank It or Cram It tonight, and Mr. God. 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Crank It or Cram It on the Rock Station, 94.3 Kilo.

0: 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Crank it or cram it here tonight. Mike with a crank it. Julie with a cram it. Trevor with a crank it over at that text line. Get those votes my way. Periphery on the chopping block. Crank it or cram it tonight. And Mr. God.
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0: Trey U and Becoming the Bull, Crank It or Cram It, for Friday night. We got new rock from Periphery here tonight. Their track, Mr. God, tonight, the Kilo Rocker said.
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2: Happy Halloween. This song was written by a band called the Vaselines. They're from Edinburgh, Scotland. And they're a very punk band.

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We are Riffmasters. 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
1: 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A lot happens in a New York minute. 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

0: The Rock Station 94.3 Kilo, your concert connection. That's White Zombie. He's coming in concert. Mr. Rob Zombie is coming in concert September 12th with Marilyn Manson, The Who, and Orge. 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Before that, new rock from Korn. First new rock in 4 years. Reward the Scars. I bet they got a lot of them. Good morning, it's Mo. Thank you for joining me on your Saturday morning. 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
10: 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As a dumb man myself, I know how hard it is to pick out a Mother's Day gift. Yeah, can you help us?
2: So this time of year, we will have a lot of guys bring in like their littles, and we'll take their fingerprints and turn them into little either bracelet charms or necklace charms. But if you're not sure which she would prefer, we can actually take their fingerprints and create renderings of these little charms and give it to you in a picture frame. So you still have something to gift, but then she can decide how she wants to wear it when we create it. And if jewelry just isn't her thing, we also carry everlasting roses. And they are genuine roses that are dipped in lacquer, and then they're colored for every birth month. So you can come and get this rose that'll never die, and it's got this beautiful lacquer, beautiful color, and it's just something that can stay really close to her heart and sit on the shelf, and she'll always remember and think of you. If you want to learn more, you can find us online at rjw.rocks.
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0: 94.3 Kilo, From Ashes to New, from their new album Reflections. That's Drag Me. They're coming in concert July 31st. 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Just click on the concert page. Boom. Good morning. It's Mo. In on your weekend. Today's high, 76 degrees. Gorgeous day. Tomorrow, cooled off a little bit, 10 degrees down to 66 degrees. Chance of showers in the afternoon tomorrow. And currently in the Springs, it's 50 degrees. 48 in Pueblo. 40 minutes of nonstop rock is coming your way next, right here on the rock station, 94.3 Kilo.
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0: 94.3 Kilo, Incubus. Before that, Tom Morello teaming up with Beartooth, bringing us new rock. Everything burns. Good morning. Welcome to your weekend. It's Mo. 76 degrees. Today's high in the Springs. 78 in Pueblo. Tomorrow, a little bit cooler. Back down to 66 degrees. Now, it was just snowing a couple days ago, right? Currently in the Springs, we're at 50 degrees. Pueblo's got 50 degrees. 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

0: 94.3 Kilo, The Warning. Sisters out of Mexico. New rock. Kerosene. I like the first one that they came out with. This one I think I like better. Good morning. It's Saturday morning. Mo. Right now in the Springs, we've got 53 degrees in Pueblo, 54. Today's high, 76 degrees. Mostly sunny skies all day. 40 minutes of nonstop rock is coming your way next. 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

0: 94.3 Kilo, Alice in Chains. Before that, new rock, yeah, for sure, from Sweden. Avatar, Tonight We Must Be Warriors. What movie was that from? Good morning, it's Mo. In on your weekend, Kilo's Pint Nights are back, baby. That's right. We're going to be in Mother Muff's, 2432 West Colorado Avenue, the first Pint Night of the summer, Friday, May 29th from 7 to 9. 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

0: 94.3 Kilo Chevelle. It's new Rock Pale Horse. They're coming in concert. Used to be the last concert on the list. It was the last concert for a long time. Now it's right in the middle of the Kilo concert list. They're coming with Breaking Benjamin and Star Set September 28th. 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Good morning. 76 degrees for our high in Colorado Springs today. Tomorrow, 66 degrees. Cooling off a little tomorrow with a chance of a shower in the afternoon. Right now, in the Springs, we're at 60 degrees. Pueblo is 62 degrees. And I've got 40 minutes of nonstop rock coming your way next, right here at Kilo.
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They're out of Copenhagen, Germany. God of Angels Trust, the name of the album. And this is Demonic Depression. 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

94.3 Kilo, 48 years of rock. The Pretty Reckless's new album, Dear God, comes out June 26th. This is new rock from that album, When I Wake Up. The Pretty Reckless, new rock right here, Kilo.

0: 94.3 Kilo, Rival Sons. Before that, New Rock from the Pretty Reckless, their new album, Dear God, out June 26th. And that was When I Wake Up. Good morning. Welcome to your weekend. It's Mo. 76 degrees for our high today. It was just snowing a couple days ago, right? Tomorrow, 66 degrees and a good chance of a shower tomorrow afternoon. Currently in Colorado Springs, we're at 64 degrees, 66 in Pueblo. Kilo's loud and local. 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Says, come on in, boys. On the lineup for Loud and Local this coming Monday, the 11th, The Unsolved out of Denver. As We Rise out of Fort Collins. 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
0: Good morning. It's Mo in on your weekend. Thanks for joining me. 76 degrees for today's high in the Springs. It's going to be closer to 80 in Pueblo. Right now in Colorado Springs, we're at 65 degrees, 67 in Pueblo. And I've got 40 minutes of nonstop rock coming your way next right here.
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New rock now from St. Louis, Missouri. This is Story of the Year. Gasoline, All Rage, Still Only Numb. I hear Kilo.

0: 94.3 Kilo, Return to Dust. Before that, New Rock out of St. Louis, Missouri. Story of the year. Gasoline, All Rage, Still Only Numbs from their album Arson. Out now. They're coming in concert July 22nd. Details at kilo943.com. 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Everything you need is right there, magically. Good morning, it's Mo. Welcome to your weekend. 76 degrees for our high today. Tomorrow, cooler a little bit, 66 degrees with a chance of a shower in the afternoon. Right now, in Colorado Springs, we're at 68 degrees. Pueblo has 70 degrees. And congratulations to Kilo Rocker Wilson. Scored his mother, Jacqueline, a prize pack for Kilo's Smother Your Mother. 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Jacqueline scored a ladies' Graff watch from Louisa Graff Jewelers, flowers from Bloom Bar and Company, chocolates and candy, and a candy apple certificate from Rocky Mountain Chocolate Factory, spa time at Tidal Healing and Wellness, and also just love from Wilson. 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Tidal Healing and Wellness, you guys rock. And of course, Rocky Mountain Chocolate Factory. It's Kilo Smother Your Mother. We'll do it again next year, so keep it locked. It's brought to you by Louisa Graff Jewelers and the Rock Station, 94.3 Kilo.
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0: 94.3 Kilo, new rock out of Yorba Linda, California. The album The End Is Not the End. This new rock from Atreyu. All for you. And good morning, it's Mo. I got 40 minutes nonstop. That comes up next, right here.
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0: This is new rock from Tom Morello. He collaborated with Beartooth. This is Everything Burns. New rock at Kilo. Never had a chance.

0: 3 Kilo, Queens of the Stone Age. Yes, Queen. And before that, new rock from Tamarello and Beartooth, Everything Burns. Good morning. It's still Mo. 76 degrees for your high today. 66 tomorrow. Chance of a shower in the forecast tomorrow, but pretty much today, just sunny skies. Right now in Colorado Springs, 70 degrees, 72 in Pueblo. The Kilo concert calendar might be getting a little shorter just because we're burning through some of these concerts. We keep adding them. Adding them for the Kilo summer concert season, which is still huge. We're keeping up with all the newly announced shows. We put them on the Kilo calendar as soon as we can. Full show details, direct ticket links, pre-sale information and codes, on-sale information and more. 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We add them quick as soon as we hear about them. 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It's huge. 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Some shows on here I have not seen. I would love to see. 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

0: 94.3 Kilo, Foo Fighters, New Rock, your favorite toy. Good morning. Well, what's left of it? It's Mo. Hatcher's up next with 40 minutes of nonstop rock. That happens right here on 94.3 Kilo.
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94.3 Kilo, Sublime through the 40 minutes nonstop on this Saturday. All right, welcome to it. Thanks for joining me. It's Hatchie here on Kilo Control. Cranking up Kilo this weekend always makes it feel so much better with you along. How about you crank up now the new 7 Dust? Is this the real you at 94.3 Kilo?

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0: 94.3 Kilo, Marilyn Manson. It's the Beautiful People. Also back there, the new rock from Korn, Return My Scars. Some good stuff here at the Big 94.3. All right, Kilo's Pint Nights. We're going to be hanging out local breweries and eateries, bars throughout the summer for our Pint Nights. We're going to be going this all the way up until August. Our first one's going to be happening at Mother Muff's. Friday, May 29th from 7 to 9 p.m. Once again, for this summer for our Pint Nights, we got those limited edition pint glasses. And for our first round, it's going to be the Godsmack pint glasses. First come, first serve. We'll be handing those bad boys out. Also, we got a couple pairs of tickets will be given away as well for Godsmack and Stone Temple Pilots. That show will be at the Junkyard on September 9th. Also, we're going to have the new this year. It's the limited edition brewery themed pints with throwback Kilo logos on it. That just goes for $9.43. So we'll be there at Mother Muff's in Old Colorado City, 2432 West Colorado. Also, you can always see what's going on with them at Mother Muff's. They have a lot happening online at mothermuffs.com. So we'll check you out for our very first pint night, May 29th from 7 to 9 p.m. with 94.3.
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0: Three Kilo, the new rock from Chevelle. It's Pale Horse. They'll be doing that tune live with Breaking Benjamin, along with Star Set. That show is going to be at Ball Arena September 28th. And as always, details and ticket links are there for you at kilo943.com. 40 minutes nonstop. It's next year.
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94.3 Kilo. It's In This Moment through the 40 minutes nonstop. All right, just a reminder, we may have some more concert announcements that are going to be happening this week. I'm starting to slow down just a little bit because all those reservations and everyone's putting in their time for the venues here in our fine state. But that means we're getting closer to shows. So like last couple weeks, been having ticket windows. So definitely listening up this week for your chance to hook yourself up in tickets for some upcoming shows. Speaking of upcoming shows,

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is the new rock, courtesy of The Warning. 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

0: 94.3 Kilo, it's Glorious Sons rocking it on this Saturday. And also earlier, The Warning, they rock as well. New goods from them, it's Kerosene. All right, we did it yesterday, so we'll do it again. It's coming up Friday. Kilo's Free Ink Fridays with the month of May with Dub Zub Tattoo. There at Pikes Peak in North Union. $100 will be going out the door this coming up Friday again. 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

Kilo, 40 minutes nonstop with Jane's Addiction. Breaking up last year, that band did, until they need money again. 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They get low on cash. Heck of it happened, that'd be great. I'll check them out. Holding down Demonic Depression on 94.3 Kilo.

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0: 94.3 Kilo. It's Pearl Jam. Rocking it up on this Saturday. New rock earlier on, of course, from 3 Days Grace as well. All right, Kilo's Latin Local. We're going to begin this coming up Monday nights. 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

0: 94.3 Kilo, the guy who likes collaborating it up. That's Billy Morrison. This time getting together with Sully Erna from Godsmack, and there's Becoming. All right, 40 minutes nonstop. That's coming next here at Kilo.
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All right, thanks for cranking up Kilo, making us a part of your weekend. 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This fine band, they're on it because they came through, what, this last September, did some acoustic stuff in the studios, talking about The Haunt. Here's Bad Omen at 94.3 Kilo.

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243 kilo, 48 years, rocking the front range. It's Pink Floyd. All right, how about we crank up the new now from Zach Wilde and his gang? That goes by the name of Black Label Society. Good stuff. Here's Name and Blood on 94.3 Kilo.

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0: 94.3 Kilo with Spider Bates. Also back to the New Rock from Black Label Society. Name and blood. All right, Kilo's Pint Nights. We've been doing this now for a few years. We like doing it because it's a lot of fun. You get to have some brews. But we're going to do it again this entire summer, all the way up until August. Our very first Pint Night stop is going to be happening at Mother Muff's there in Old Colorado City. Friday, May 29th. We'll be out there doing it live there from 7 to 9 p.m. Bunch of goodies from Kilo's Prize Pit. You have a chance to get yourself some goodies. Get your name in some concert boxes as well. And we'll be giving away those limited edition Godsmack pint glasses. First come, first serve. Also, we'll give away a couple pairs of tickets to go check out Godsmack and Stone Temple Pilots. That show is going to be happening at the Junkyard in the fall, September 9th. Yeah, plenty of time. Hook yourself up with that. Also new this year, the limited edition brewery-themed pint glasses with a throwback Kilo logo on it. You can buy those bad boys for just $9.43. MotherMuffs.com. You can see everything they have going on there. They got their kitchen open late, full menu, including breakfast, and everything else they have going on through the weeks there at MotherMuffs.com. But we'll definitely see you at Mother Muffs on Friday, May 29th, 7 to 9 p.m. in Old Colorado City with 94.3 Kilo.
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0: 94.3 Kilo, heck yeah. Loving that tune from the Deftones. It's Ecdysis. And 40 minutes nonstop on this Saturday afternoon is dropping at you next here at Kilo.
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3 kilos, reminded me of Ricky Bobby. There's Monster Magnet through our 40 minutes nonstop on this late Saturday afternoon. All right, be listening up this week. Of course, we'll have some more opportunities to get yourself some tickets. I do believe we do have some more ticket windows that are going to be happening. So just keep it locked here, your Concert Connection throughout this week. All right, Megadeth put out their last release this last January, simply titled Megadeth.

0: 94.3 Kilo, the new rock from Social D. That's Born to Kill. All right, we should be dropping our new podcast episode on Mondays. 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Black Label Society album Engines of Demolition. And Zach Wilde was on one of our latest ones. We also have some stuff that was on there from, the late 70s, 80s, 90s. Been able to find some old school things to reminisce on. Old DJs that used to work here back in the day. Artists that have come and gone, like Ronnie James Dio. And also got some old personalities. Sam Kinison, back when he came through to do some comedy sets here in the Springs. Back in the 80s. That's on. It's on the Vault podcast. So check it out at kilo943.com.
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0: 94.3 Kilo, really liking the new tune there. From Ashes to New, it's Drag Me. And 40 minutes nonstop. That's, you guessed it, it's coming next here at 94.3 Kilo.
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94.3 Kilo, Five Finger Death Punch. Do our 40 minutes nonstop on this Saturday. All right, let's crank up the new 7 Dust now. Is this the real you? It's on Kilo.

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Now, how about the new rock from Turnstile? Here's Look Out for Me on the Rock Station, or 94.3 Kilo.

0: 94.3 Kilo, 10 years. Turnstile as well back there. New rock from those guys. All right, we'll do the Free Ink Friday again this coming up Friday for $100 worth from our friends there at Dub Zub Tattoo there at Pikes Peak in North Union. They are the home of the Forever Flash Sale. Let's go yourself a 4-inch full-color flash tattoo for just $100 or $80. You can do it without color. You can check out all their examples and all their work there online at dubzubtattoo.com. Four artists out there that can help you out for sure. And they do have, they boast their brights and awesome atmosphere. And that's really cool. People I've known that have gone in there have been very satisfied and very happy with the work they've done there at Dub Zub Tattoo. So check them out in person there, Pikes Peak in North Union. Also, just listen up on Friday for your chance to win yourself $100 worth of ink for another round of it. 94.3 Kilos, Free Ink Friday.
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0: 94.3 Kilo. That's something to get you into here Saturday night. New Rock there from Korn. It's Reward the Scars. All right, that's going to do it for me. And speaking of coming in for the night, we got Lisa. She's coming at you next with that 40 minutes nonstop. Have a fantastic rest of your weekend. I'm out.
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